0: Time just seems to fly when you're having fun. But anyway, we're going to go now to the top of the hour. It's 5:59 and 37 seconds. So we're going to go to a little message and be right back with the Country Bumpkin Show.
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0: Yes, and the weather situation. Sunny winds, southeasterly 25 to 40 kilometres per hour, and at daytime a maximum temperature is 24 to 30 degrees. There's no fire danger rated for the whole of the Kimberleys. And at 3:05 this morning was a low tide of 4.59, and 9:38 will be a high tide of 8.31. Later on this afternoon at 4:51 will be a low tide of 4.25, and then tonight at 11:15 will be a high tide of 7.75.
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0: Yes, I have got some great country songs coming up for you in the second hour. 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And a big shout out going out to Mark and Tanya Ben Barker, John and Noreen Lee, Ginger and Murray Cox and the Cox family, and Mrs. Ross and Brother JW in Broome, Stephen Victor and Nyabra Bamba, Mim Julie, and number one fan, Sailing Noel Cox family, and all my family in Bijadanga, Bigel Bay, Jarin and Ariolun, and also in Parabadu, and my sister Nyago and Jim Lugurany, and Nyago Danny Calvin in Halls Creek. Hope everybody's having a fantastic day. Starting off the second hour with a little bit of Ginger Cox and an instrumental called Red Wings.

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Let's hear a big Texas welcome for MCA recording artist George Strait and his Ace in the Hole band.

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1: Yeah, yes, you sure are. And Brooks and Dunn there with a Redwood Road, George Strait with a honk, if you got a honky tonk. And of course, Mr. Dusty there with Old Stock Horse and Red Wings by Ginger Cox, right here on 60BY 97.9 FM. And it's 15 after 8, and we're going right through till 10 o'clock on the Saturday Country Bumpkin Show. And here's a beautiful little number coming up now by Mike Denver, going out to all the family from Sis Lucy and BJ. Mike Denver with Chains of Love.

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1: Yes, you sure are listening to the Saturday Country Bumpkin Show. Bellamy Brothers there with a beautiful and a little song there with Lovers Live Longer. And Mick Flavin, I took a memory out to lunch, and Randy Travis, I Won't Need You Anymore. And it's from his album, Always and Forever. I see that album, and there's some beautiful country songs in there by Randy Travis and Mike Denver with Chains of Love. And that's going out to my sister Liz and BJ and to all the family out there. Mike Denver, Chain of Love. Right here on 60BY, 97.9 FM. And going on to the half hour. So a big shout out going out to Mark and Tanya Ben Barker, John and Nolene Lee, Ginny and Mari Cox, Mrs. Ross, Brother JW, Stephen Victor and Nyabra Bamba, and Mim Julie, number one fan, of course, and Saline and all the Cox family. My family in Bijadanga, Bigelway, Jarigan and Arilun and Parabadu, and to Sis and Nyago in Jimla Guran, Nyago Danny Welwan, and Sis and it's BJ, so hope you guys are having a fantastic Saturday. It's not a bad day. Very cool this morning when I first got up around 5, so all you early birds would know about that. Anyway, here's a little bit of Johnny Till coming up for you now with a tribute to Norm Bodkins.

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1: Oh, snuck up on me twice. Anyway, yeah, that was my great-granddaughter there, my little Uba. And Graham Connors with a little further north each year, and Troy Cassidelli, Crystal Chandeliers, Kimberly Gold with I Heard You Calling My Name, and Johnny Till with a beautiful instrumental there, a tribute to Norm Bodkins. And Norm Bodkins was a played the steel guitar, pedal steel guitars, and so that's a beautiful one there that Johnny Till has put in there, a tribute to Norm Bodkins with all those pedal steel stuff going on there. Anyway, a bit of Walya and Jiran Jiran coming up for you now. This one here is a little story about the willy willy you see going on. We call it Gulgarin, but it's the willy willy, and this is how the willy willy was made. Song by Kevin Gunn.

is too strong. He called for the spirits to come along, to make him the same as Jidan Jidan, to assume their bodies to were rid of.

Yeah, another lovely little song there. The One I'm Holding Now by Ellie Herron. Now, it's another one of those Irish King of Country, along with Mick Flavin there, the Ellie Herron. Adam Harvey with a shake.

0: Hold your engine, engine. So there you go. And that's a song about how the willy willy was made. When you're driving across anywhere in the desert, you see this thing getting up in the middle of the flat, you can think about this song. Wow, it's the top of the hour right here on 60BY, 97.9 FM. We're going to go now into the third hour of country music. Hope you enjoyed the first 2 hours, and we'll be right back straight after this message.
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0: Yes, and the message is sunny winds southeasterly 25 to 40 kilometers per hour, and the daytime maximum temperature is 24 to 30 degrees. There's no fire danger rated for the whole of the Kimberleys, and at 9:38 this morning will be a high tide of 8.31, and this afternoon at 4:51 will be a low tide of 4.25, and tonight at 11:15 will be a high tide of 7.75.
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0: Yes, you sure can listen to some great country music, and you have been for the last 2 hours, so hope you enjoyed them as well. We still got an hour of great country coming your way. It's about 9:03 going right through to 10 o'clock. Here's a bit of Benning Brothers with a beautiful instrumental going out to my sister Lydia and BJ with a Benning Brothers, Spring Is Nearly Here. Beautiful instrumental.

the hands of the desk man. They're more like a woman's to me. Sheltered from wind and the blazing sun in an office down by the sea. I don't think they'll leave a big imprint in the shaping of this old land. I like to think that

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3: Yes, you sure are. And, of course, there's a Toby Keith and Mr. Haggart there with "It Ain't Hooked on Me No More." See, he's gone. Oh, I'm gone. And, of course, the Irish King Country, Mick Flavin, "Like You Were Years Ago," and Mr. Dusty, "Dinkum Bushman's Hand." A true story of a hard-working bushman out there on cattle stations and fencing anyway. And the Benning Brothers there with "Spring Is Nearly Here." Beautiful instrumental going out to my sister Lizzie and BJ. So I hope you guys are enjoying that so far. A little bit of Jenny Fricky for you now with "Down to My Last Broken Heart."

0: Have your say in the Derby Recreation Precinct Master Plan and help shape the future of Derby Recreation by meeting the project team. You can catch the team this week on Thursday from 5:30 p.m. at the Derby Sportsman Club. On Friday, they'll be dining at the Norval Gallery from 4:30 p.m. enjoying the Pilgrim Brothers concert. And finally, Saturday from 8:30 a.m. to 12 p.m. they'll be set up down at the CWA Community Markets if you want to go
1: looking. G'day, I'm Sarah, and you're listening to the Country Bumpkin Show with Gordon Marshall on 6TBY 97.9 FM.

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2: 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Reba McEntire there with How Blue Can You Make Me? And Daniel O'Donnell and Mary Duff with When Till a Tear Becomes a Rose. Randy Travers, Messing with My Mind, and Jenny Fricky with a beautiful number there, Down to My Last Broken Heart. Well, that's when you hit rock bottom. Here's a little bit of Ginger Cox now coming up with an instrumental with a old Gidgee Tree, a Stan Costa and Slim Dusty composition.

0: The Luma bus service runs Tuesday and Thursday in school term. They depart Luma at 8 a.m. and later on in the afternoon depart Derby at 11:30 a.m. For adults, it is $60 with same day return being $90. For children, it is $40 and same day return being $60. And finally, for infants, it is $20.
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2: Yes, you sure are. Reg Poole here with Mount Ida. And, of course, Taryn Marie's are recorded right here on 6DBY. Greg Tate's solo album there with Silver Stallion. That's the actual name of the album, Silver Stallion. And Jeannie Cox with Gidgee Tree right here on 6DBY, 97.9 FM. And there's a bit of John Fogarty with Please Help Me, I'm Falling.

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2: Now this here's a story about the Rock Island Line. Well, the Rock Island Line, she runs down into New Orleans. There's a big toll gate down there, and you know, if you got certain things on board when you go through the toll gate, well, you don't have to pay the man no toll.

southbound track. He's all right, I'll even, but he won't be back. Well, the Rock Island Line, she's a mighty good road. Rock Island Line, it's a road to ride. Rock Island Line, it's just a mighty good road. Well, if you ride, you get to ride it like you're trying to get your ticket. That's the station on the Rock Island Line.

0: Well, thanks. Thanks very much for listening to the Saturday Country Bumpkin Show right here on 6DBY 97.9 FM. And I'll be back next Saturday with some more great country music. I'll leave you now with Buck Owens and the Buckaroos with Buckaroo, an instrumental. Johnny Cash, Rock Island Line. Dan Seal with You Bring Out the Best Side of Me, and Please Help Me, I'm Falling, John Fogerty. So thanks very much for listening to the Saturday Country Bumpkin Show. And I'll be...
1: Hello, I'm Nelson Scott. Labour faction leaders have joined forces to stop debate on the Israel-Palestine conflict at the party's national conference. Outspoken MP Ed Husic planned to push a motion against the Jewish state, but was unable to receive the required support. The party will now urge delegates to approve its foreign policy platform unchanged. Mr. Husic says it's disappointing.
2: 20,000 kids have been killed and 44,000 injured in Gaza as a result of the actions of the Netanyahu government. That should send a chill through the spines of so many people. We need to work with other like-minded countries. This is an issue that is worth standing up on.
1: A separate motion to debate the AUKUS Defence Pact has also been defeated. Donald Trump warns the United States military is locked and loaded for a major attack on Iran.

0: At an event in Glenwood, the man suffered critical injuries in a fall and died at the scene. A 33-year-old man is under police guard at Gympie Hospital. The Invasive Species Council says the finish line to eradicate feral cats on Kangaroo Island off the South Australian coast is in sight. An extra $2.7 million in federal government funding has been injected into what's being described as the largest conservation program on an inhabited island in the world. Australians living with rare or complex cancers are being given more treatment options at a cancer clinic in Sydney's east. Hundreds of thousands have passed through the clinic, with 22% from regional and remote areas. The clinic's Professor Natalie Taylor says the clinic connects patients with advanced cancers to testing and clinical trials.
1: So this clinic has been set up at the Prince of Wales Hospital to enable clinicians who have had a patient with a molecular tumour sequencing report sent back to them to refer into the clinic. The patients can either have a consultation, if needed, with our specialist oncologists or our genetic counsellors.
0: More than 130,000 people have been evacuated across Spain and France as wildfires spread across Europe. Checking sport, round 20 continues today. First game up, Carlton and Gold Coast at Marvel Stadium. The Hawks and the Bombers in the twilight game at the MCG, while the Giants and the Swans battle it out in Sydney. Tonight, the Western Bulldogs in Richmond at Marvel. A gold rush is underway at the Glasgow Commonwealth Games, with Australia topping the medal tally at the end of day one. The Aussie swim team nabbed 6 first-place finishes, while bronze was the colour of the day in the gymnastics arena. That's the latest. I'm Nelson Scott. G'day.

0: daughter, I feel like listening to old music.
1: Why, Nan?
0: Because I love it, granddaughter.
1: Like what? Back to calm again.
2: I said, blue moon of Kentucky, keep on a shining.
1: What's that old fella's name again? You know, Sweet Lips.
3: Put your sweet lips a little closer to the phone.
1: That's him. Jim Reed. Oh, no. The Beatles really not.
2: Will you still need me? Will you still feed me when I'm 64?
0: Yes, granddaughter, Patsy Cline, Jim Reed, The Beatles, and many more from that era.
1: It's cool and deadly.
0: That's right, granddaughter. What else are you going to tell the listeners?
1: Don't forget to listen to Polly. She'll bring back old memories from your young years.
0: Sundays, granddaughter, what time?
1: 12 to 3.
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We're both hanging on with one hand, because everything happens so fast. I look at her and I see pure fear in her eyes. And I know she most definitely saw pure fear in my eyes, too. And that's the first time I felt like I was gonna die.

0: 15, and he was 2 years older than me, and I thought he was the coolest guy in the world because he could drive. He absolutely ripped my heart out. And still, to this day, I don't know if it was love, and I don't know if I've ever felt love. I don't think I will know until the day I die.
1: First time I ever lost somebody super close to me was my Aunt Patty. She got cancer when I was really young. She fought hard but ended up passing. And I remember in her final days, she was really skinny and sickly, talking about how precious life was and how she didn't want to go. Really put everything in perspective for me. She was younger than I am now.
2: I remember the first time I got the news that I was going to be a dad. While I was actually landing in Dallas for my great-grandmother's funeral.

0: big move was when I was moving from Sydney to LA with my older brother, Leroy. And I remember at first I was just like really, really angry with Leroy and mom, just like losing it because I was like moving away from all of my friends, cousins, like all my relatives and everything. Like, it hurt, you know, but I realized that if they didn't move me out, I probably would have been a completely different person. And like, I would have been raised completely differently or whatever. But yeah, that was my first time.
1: Hello, I'm Hugh Phillips. The Prime Minister maintains unity is what sets the Labor Party apart from its opponents. Labor's National Conference will wrap up today as members debate the party's policy platform. There's a push among some members of the government to condemn Israel over the war in Gaza. Speaking to party faithful, Anthony Albanese argues division will hurt its achievements.
2: And what we know is that unity is so important for our Labor movement. The results are there for everyone to see.
1: New details have come to light after a police officer was shot on Queensland's Fraser Coast. 10 officers were called to a Yengari property last night when a 45-year-old man, known to police, allegedly opened fire. A constable was shot in the leg and is now in a stable condition. The gunman was declared deceased at the scene. The Trump administration's latest tariffs on dozens of countries, including Australia, are being challenged in a United States court. Two small American businesses argue the US Trade Office must provide country-specific findings about forced labor to justify the new levies. Meanwhile, US President Donald Trump is delivering his speech at the White House Correspondents' Dinner 3 months after the event was cut short by an attempted assassination. Journalists and media executives have gathered alongside politicians for the rescheduled dinner in Washington, D.C. President Trump says he's delighted to return, telling guests the show must go on.
3: I think a lot was learned from that evening. Tremendous amount was learned about security and about other things, the dangers of what we all do.

of Justice and corrections of breaching his human rights, but by denying him access to the Aussie spread. McKechnie is serving a life sentence for the stabbing murder of a property developer in Queensland in the 1990s. And a 24-year-old woman is due to face court accused of leading police on a chase spanning about 50 kilometres through Sydney's southwest. It's alleged the driver reached speeds of about 170 kilometres an hour. Checking Sport, Australia has claimed 6 gold medals on the opening day of the Glasgow Commonwealth Games. Our golden girls shining in the pool, Lani Pallister taking out the 400-metre freestyle final, while Jenna Jones claimed gold in the 100 metres. Jenna Forrester winning gold in the 200-metre backstroke, and Geelong has triumphed over Melbourne by 20 points. In the West, a 70-point drubbing, the Dockers easy winners over the Eagles. That's the latest. I'm Hugh Phillips.

Cool and deadly.

0: Hello, I'm Hugh Phillips. Factional bosses have stifled debate on the Middle East and AUKUS at Labor's National Conference. Federal politics editor Michael Packey.
1: Over recent days, debate on various policy issues has been fairly subdued, and Labor officials wanted to keep it that way and avoid public brawls over more contentious matters like the Gaza conflict and the AUKUS Defence Pact. In a speech to party faithful, Prime Minister Anthony Albanese says unity has been Labor's greatest strength against its political rivals.
2: The results are there for everyone to see.
1: But his outspoken colleague Ed Husic disagrees, arguing stopping debate on these issues disempowers Labor members and they leave the organisation.
3: I just don't think that's healthy for the party.
1: A motion for Labor's rank and file to debate the AUKUS deal also failed to get up. Michael Packey, Adelaide.
0: Queensland police say a man found dead after a standoff with police on the Fraser Coast began shooting very shortly after officers arrived. Police were called to a domestic violence matter at a property in Yengari last night. It's alleged a 45-year-old man armed with a semi-automatic rifle began shooting at officers, with a first-year officer sustaining a gunshot wound to the leg. The matter will be investigated by the state's Ethical Standards Command. Federal police have seized more than $700,000 in cash linked to an ongoing money laundering investigation on the Gold Coast. The funds were hidden inside bags belonging to a Victorian family. A 36-year-old man has since been sentenced to 3 years in jail. A fresh YouGov survey covering more than 2,000 Australians shows growing uncertainty about our relationship with the US. Almost two-thirds of respondents believe the United States has become less friendly under President Donald Trump. YouGov Director of Public Data Paul Smith says there was also a shift in our perceptions about China's future economic growth.
4: More than half of Australians believe China will become the world's leading economic and technological power within 20 years. They don't think it'll be the US.
0: And the latest opinion poll suggests Victoria will have a change of government on the last Sunday in November. New polling shows the coalition leading Labor 56 to 44 on a two-party preferred basis. Checking sport today.

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0: I want you to tell me, brother,
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0: what you gonna do about the new Jim Crow.
2: 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If you brown, stick around.

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I'll be playing you all those fabulous hits of the 70s, taking you back in time when life was fun and Australian music ruled. Songs that bring back great memories. 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

0: Do you think that it will let me out here? Let me see. I don't want to die. So, where is he? Right, there you are. This is for you, baby, okay?
1: Awesome!
0: I don't want to fall. Please, God, don't let me fall. Because it kind of slants down. Okay, hold on. I just like being closer to you, you know? It makes me feel safer. Woo!

0: Hello, I'm Hugh Phillips. The Prime Minister claims the Labor Party is united, even though a debate on the Middle East and AUKUS was thwarted. Labor's National Conference has wrapped up after 3 days of talks on various policy positions. Outspoken MP Ed Husic was unsuccessful in urging the party to take a stronger stance against Israel over the Gaza conflict. Speaking to Sky News, Anthony Albanese played down the issue.
1: And the Labor Party has a consistent direction as united, which is unity rather than division, which is progress rather than just protesting, and we choose outcomes rather than outrage. And that's what we've seen at this conference, great outcomes.
0: Donald Trump has told the White House Correspondents' Dinner he intends to run for a fourth term as president in a move that would breach the US Constitution. The event, attended by journalists and politicians, has taken place 3 months after a shooting forced its postponement. President Trump has told the gathering he's been doing such a great job he wants to run again.
2: And this is somewhat of a scoop. My intention to run for a fourth term as President of the United States. I will be doing that. I will be having an official. In fact, I think I have. I won 3 times. Now I'm going to do it again.
0: Some economists believe a rebound in oil price due to the Middle East conflict will see underlying inflation in Australia stay higher for longer. The Reserve Bank will be closely watching the release of the June inflation data next week before deciding whether to lift interest rates in its August board meeting. AMP Chief Economist Shane Oliver says a rise is likely.
3: The underlying measures of inflation that the Reserve Bank focus on probably edged up a little bit further to 3.7% or even 3.8%. And that, unfortunately, will highlight the ongoing inflation problem that Australia has.
0: In other news, Spain has declared a national emergency after 3 wildfires merged west of Madrid to form 1 massive blaze. Tens of thousands of people have been ordered to evacuate their homes as wildfires rage across Europe. In France, hundreds of people in the south of the country have been left with no choice but to escape the fires via boat. French President Emmanuel Macron has mobilised the military to assist the emergency response. Checking sport in AFL next hour, the Hawks face the Bombers. Later, the Giants come up against the Swans and the Bulldogs challenge the Tigers. Australia's swim team has produced a golden star to the Glasgow Commonwealth Games, taking us to the top of the medal tally. Australia has won all of its 6 golds in the pool and has picked up silvers and bronze in gymnastics and para powerlifting, while Alex Safi won the men's 100-metre butterfly. That's the latest. I'm Hugh Phillips.

bitches selling transistors, the middle folk look real big. If they think that they could take her away, I'm gonna steal her back.

0: Hello, I'm Hugh Phillips. The federal government says Australia continues to see strong and solid fuel supply amid a re-escalation of the conflict between the US and Iran. Australia currently has 42 days worth of petrol in reserve, 38 days worth of diesel and 32 days worth of jet fuel. 51 ships will deliver 3.1 billion litres of fuel over the next month. Energy Minister Chris Bowen says Australia's fuel supply remains stable amid the uncertainty.
1: Obviously, as we've said consistently, we want to see the situation in the Middle East return to normal. And in the meantime, we'll continue the efforts and the work with our trading partners, with our refiners, to ensure that Australians can have confidence in our fuel supply.
0: Labor's national conference has wrapped up, with the next one due in 3 years. About 2,000 party members, union delegates and MPs debated various policy issues. The Prime Minister claims Labor is more united than ever, and that's leading to electoral success. But some members are annoyed debate on issues like the Middle East and AUKUS was stifled. US President Donald Trump says his earlier threats of a massive attack on Iran may not be necessary, insisting talks are happening between both parties. United States Central Command has struck Iranian targets for the 13th consecutive night, while Tehran launched attacks on US bases in the Gulf. President Trump has not ruled out a larger attack, but says the preference is diplomacy.
2: And we can take that to a much higher level if we want to. You know, we're prepared to do that, as you know. We're locked and loaded. We're locked and loaded and ready to go, but we're talking to them. So I think while we're talking, we'll see what comes of it.
0: The federal government has raised its travel warnings for Bahrain and Kuwait to do not travel. Australians in the region are being urged to consider leaving, while commercial flights remain available. Federal police are reviewing its response to a firebombing threat directed at advocacy group the Australian Jewish Association. AJA President Robert Gregory informed the AFP on the same day the email was received, but was told it did not amount to a direct threat. Mr. Gregory is due to give evidence at the Anti-Semitism Royal Commission on Monday. And fresh research suggests Australian employees are no longer just considering their salary when evaluating their employment package. Checking sport in AFL, the Blues have defeated the Suns 110-97. This hour, Hawthorn face Essendon. The Hawks coming into the clash looking for 3 straight wins. Later, the Giants meet the Swans, then the Bulldogs play the Tigers. Australia has claimed 6 gold medals on the opening day of the Glasgow Commonwealth Games. Lani Pallister taking out the 400-metre freestyle final, while Jenna Jones claimed gold in the 100 meters. That's the latest. I'm Hugh Phillips.
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just like they always have. And that's the way that I believe the tradition will truly survive. And this song that Bessie Smith first sang in 1929 may prove that the blues are indeed universal.

0: it, Mama? Tell me about it.
1: What do you want me to do, Rita?
0: Play it over, child. You know.
1: Once in my life, I just want to tell you I was a millionaire.
0: No!
1: You know I was spending all my money.
0: You didn't have no money, did you?
1: Yes, I did. No, I didn't. Oh, child, on the floor. Always taking my friends out. A good time. Mm-hmm. Buying that champagne. I didn't leave out the wine.

0: nobody knew
1: and
0: that.
1: I didn't have no place to go. No.
0: Oh, gee.
1: And if I ever get my hands on a dollar, yeah. Oh,
0: what?
1: I'm a hold out to it until the eagle brings up.
0: I didn't know that.
1: Because no.

0: John Fogerty in the house.
1: Denny Gibbons, wow!
2: What's
1: How
2: happening?
1: You doing, Rev?
0: Doing all right. I heard the loud noise. I was just passing through. Sounds pretty good out there. Couldn't stand it. I had to come on in.
1: You're just passing by, huh?
0: Just passing by, but
1: okey-doke.
0: You guys are doing it all right. By the way, I left my guitar in the car. Could I see something to plug in here.
1: Well, sure enough. Hey, go get it.
0: Be right back.
1: All right.
0: Take charge.
1: You got that right. Who was that guy?

0: Hey, man, I'm all strapped up. I think we can make some noise. Let me make sure. Yeah, man. I'm following you. He's gonna lead us in.
1: All right, here's a lick. 1, 2, 1, 2, 3.

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That brings it back. 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I need you to help me out here. Here we go.

0: This feels so good. This feels so good.
1: Right, we might come back to it. That's the best lick here today.
0: Can we do some more?
1: All right, I think I got another one for you.
0: I'm following you.

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I hope you forgive me wearing street clothes, but I've heard tale that every girl's crazy about a sharp-dressed man. Let's try it. One, two, one, two.

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1: Well, this song doesn't have quite the cool story of Pretty Gates, but it was kind of about getting away.

0: Yeah, man, I was just around the corner and I saw this girl that had long, long, well, she was walking fast. I think we ought to try it. She's got legs and she knows how to use them.
1: There you go.
0: One, two, three, four.

0: 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I'm thinking, could she have might have made the centerfold? You know what I'm talking about?
1: Actually, it's, yeah, centerfold.
0: All right.
1: But in baseball, we call that center field.
0: Center field. Hey.

brothers. 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I don't want nobody to get disgraced.

Hey girl, I'm a Sagittarian, so I've got to be honest. It's the way I'm made. It's who I am. And when you look at me, I can tell you like what you see. And it's not that I'm being blasé, but I have a very pressing matter to take away.

0: Hello, I'm Hugh Phillips. The Prime Minister has hailed Labor's National Conference as the event wraps up for the next 3 years. Members debated various policy positions the party will take to the next election, but factional bosses intervened to stymie debate on the Middle East and AUKUS defence pact. Anthony Albanese has told party faithful they've achieved great outcomes for the country.
1: Soon we'll be halfway to the next election. They come around pretty fast with every 3 years. The people honoured us with a major victory last year. Now we begin the road to the next election and the opportunity for another victory.
0: Energy Minister Chris Bowen says Australians can have confidence in the country's fuel supplies despite the ongoing uncertainty in the Middle East. In the latest fuel update, Australia has 42 days worth of petrol in reserve, 38 days of diesel and 32 days of jet fuel. Some analysts are warning of more sustained fuel price pressures after oil prices crept over $100 a barrel for the first time since May. The fuel excise discount is due to expire on the 2nd of August after it was halved this month to 16 cents per litre. Back home, a man has died and a police officer is in hospital following a shooting on Queensland's Fraser Coast. Georgina Winter reports.
2: Police were called to a Yangaree home yesterday following reports of a domestic violence disturbance. A 45-year-old man opened fire on arriving officers, shooting a constable in the leg. Two men and two children inside the house managed to safely escape uninjured. The wounded officer was airlifted to hospital stable, while tactical police swept the property and found the gunman deceased. The Ethical Standards Command is investigating. Georgina Winter reporting.
0: The European Union is deploying aircraft and helicopters to support firefighting efforts in Spain and France. Almost 60,000 people near the French town of Bordeaux have been ordered to evacuate, taking the total number of people forced to flee wildfires in France and Spain to more than 220,000. And a 17-year-old boy is recovering in hospital after being stabbed multiple times in the head and neck in inner Sydney this morning. Checking sport in AFL. The Blues have defeated the Suns 16-14-110 to 15-7-97. The result sees Carlton return to the top 10. The Hawks are currently up against the Bombers while the Giants are facing the Swans. Later, the Tigers challenge the Bulldogs. And Lani Pallister has opened Australia's medal tally at the Glasgow Commonwealth Games, winning the 400-metre freestyle. That's the very latest. I'm Hugh Phillips.

0: child when I'm finished. When I'm finished, when I'm finished.
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Cool and deadly.

0: Hello, I'm Hugh Phillips. A rebel MP says Labor risks losing voter support if it continues to suppress internal debate on contentious issues. Ed Husic was hoping Labor's national conference would discuss the Middle East conflict. He believes the party needs to more strongly condemn Israel, but his push was stymied by factional bosses. Mr. Husic says clamping down on dissenting voices is disappointing.
1: I would take the view that there's this, as I said earlier, a perception that having a different view or taking a different stand or staking different ground, that presents as a risk to the stability of the government. I think that's overblown.
0: Australians are being assured the nation's fuel supplies remain secure as the Iran war grinds on. In his weekly fuel update, Energy Minister Chris Bowen says 51 ships will deliver a further 3.1 billion litres of fuel over the next month. US President Donald Trump has poked fun at his enemies in an address to the rescheduled White House Correspondents' Dinner in Washington. The president spoke for more than an hour, taking aim at the age of some people in Congress and even joking about running for a fourth term as president. The original event was cancelled 3 months ago after a gunman charged through a security checkpoint. President Trump says he was delighted to return, telling guests the show must go on.
2: I think a lot was learned from that evening. A tremendous amount was learned about security and about other things, the dangers of what we all do. But just like my presidency, the second time is always better. It's always better.
0: Queensland police say a man found dead after a standoff with police on the Fraser Coast began shooting shortly after officers arrived. Police were called to a domestic violence matter at a property at Yengari last night. It's alleged a 45-year-old man armed with a semi-automatic rifle began shooting at the officers, with a first-year officer sustaining a gunshot wound to the leg. The matter will now be investigated by the state's Ethical Standards Command. The latest opinion poll suggests Victoria will have a change of government on the last Sunday in November. New polling shows the coalition leading Labor 56-44 on a two-party preferred basis. Also making news, three people have died on Western Australian roads in just 10 hours. Checking sport in AFL, Carlton defeated Gold Coast 110-97. The result sees the Blues return to the top 10. Next hour, the Bulldogs meet the Tigers. And Australia's swim team has produced a golden start to the Glasgow Commonwealth Games, taking us to the top of the medal tally. Australia has won all of its six golds in the pool and has picked up silvers and bronze in gymnastics and para powerlifting. Alex Saffie won the men's 100-metre butterfly. That's the latest. I'm Hugh Phillips.

0: Hello, I'm Hugh Phillips. A rebel MP says Labor risks losing voter support if it continues to suppress internal debate on contentious issues. Ed Husic was hoping Labor's national conference would discuss the Middle East conflict. He believes the party needs to more strongly condemn Israel, but his push was stymied by factional bosses. Mr. Husic says clamping down on dissenting voices is disappointing.
1: I would take the view that there's this, as I said earlier, a perception that having a different view or taking a different stand or staking different ground, that presents as a risk to the stability of the government, I think that's overblown.
0: Australians are being assured the nation's fuel supplies remain secure as the Iran war grinds on. In his weekly fuel update, Energy Minister Chris Bowen says 51 ships will deliver a further 3.1 billion litres of fuel over the next month. US President Donald Trump has poked fun at his enemies in an address to the rescheduled White House Correspondents' Dinner in Washington. The president spoke for more than an hour, taking aim at the age of some people in Congress and even joking about running for a fourth term as president. The original event was cancelled 3 months ago after a gunman charged through a security checkpoint. President Trump says he was delighted to return, telling guests the show must go on.
2: I think a lot was learned from that evening. A tremendous amount was learned about security and about other things, the dangers of what we all do. But just like my presidency, the second time is always better. It's always better.
0: Queensland police say a man found dead after a standoff with police on the Fraser Coast began shooting shortly after officers arrived. Police were called to a domestic violence matter at a property at Yengari last night. It's alleged a 45-year-old man armed with a semi-automatic rifle began shooting at the officers, with a first-year officer sustaining a gunshot wound to the leg. The matter will now be investigated by the state's Ethical Standards Command. The latest opinion poll suggests Victoria will have a change of government on the last Sunday in November. New polling shows the coalition leading Labor 56 to 44 on a two-party preferred basis. Also making news, three people have died on Western Australian roads in just 10 hours. Checking sport in AFL, Carlton defeated Gold Coast 110-97. The result sees the Blues return to the top 10. Next hour, the Bulldogs meet the Tigers. And Australia's swim team has produced a golden start to the Glasgow Commonwealth Games, taking us to the top of the medal tally. Australia has won all of its six golds in the pool and has picked up silvers and bronze in gymnastics and para powerlifting. Alex Saffie won the men's 100-metre butterfly. That's the latest. I'm Hugh Phillips.
3: G'day,

Yo, this is your computer here. 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Check it out.

0: 9:03 a.m.
1: Three candy.
2: Yeah.

0: Hello, I'm Hugh Phillips. A Rebel MP says Labor risks losing voter support if it continues to suppress internal debate on contentious issues. Ed Husic was hoping Labor's national conference would discuss the Middle East conflict. He believes the party needs to more strongly condemn Israel, but his push was stymied by factional bosses. Mr. Husic says clamping down on dissenting voices is disappointing.
1: I would take the view that there's this, as I said earlier, a perception that having a different view or taking a different stand or staking different ground, that presents as a risk to the stability of the government. I think that's overblown.
0: Australians are being assured the nation's fuel supplies remain secure as the Iran war grinds on. In his weekly fuel update, Energy Minister Chris Bowen says 51 ships will deliver a further 3.1 billion litres of fuel over the next month. US President Donald Trump has poked fun at his enemies in an address to the rescheduled White House Correspondents' Dinner in Washington. The president spoke for more than an hour, taking aim at the age of some people in Congress and even joking about running for a fourth term as president. The original event was cancelled 3 months ago after a gunman charged through a security checkpoint. President Trump says he was delighted to return, telling guests the show must go on.
2: I think a lot was learned from that evening. A tremendous amount was learned about security and about other things, the dangers of what we all do. But just like my presidency, the second time is always better. It's always better.
0: Queensland police say a man found dead after a standoff with police on the Fraser Coast began shooting shortly after officers arrived. Police were called to a domestic violence matter at a property at Yengari last night. It's alleged a 45-year-old man armed with a semi-automatic rifle began shooting at the officers, with a first-year officer sustaining a gunshot wound to the leg. The matter will now be investigated by the state's Ethical Standards Command. The latest opinion poll suggests Victoria will have a change of government on the last Sunday in November. New polling shows the coalition leading Labor 56 to 44 on a two-party preferred basis. Also making news, three people have died on Western Australian roads in just 10 hours. Checking sport in AFL, Carlton defeated Gold Coast 110-97. The result sees the Blues return to the top 10. Next hour, the Bulldogs meet the Tigers. And Australia's swim team has produced a golden start to the Glasgow Commonwealth Games, taking us to the top of the medal tally. Australia has won all of its six golds in the pool and has picked up silvers and bronze in gymnastics and para powerlifting. Alex Saffie won the men's 100-metre butterfly. That's the latest. I'm Hugh Phillips.

When the crowd say ball, selector. Rewind. When the crowd say ball, selector. Rewind. When the crowd say ball, selector. Rewind. When the crowd say ball, ball. Rewind. When the crowd say ball, selector. Rewind. When the crowd say ball, selector. Rewind. When the crowd say ball, selector. Rewind.

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G'day, I'm Philip Adams and I prattle away on Radio National, a program called Late Night Live, but there's a better radio station than ours. But look, if I get caught saying this, I'm in deep doo-doos, but 3KND is the best radio station in the universe. They listen to it in distant galaxies with the same enthusiasm that I do. Good on ya, 3KND.

Yeah. Life. Life is the only thing we need. They need me to go, but I don't wanna leave. Rest in peace, Lil' Keith.

0: Hello, I'm Hugh Phillips. A Rebel MP says Labor risks losing voter support if it continues to suppress internal debate on contentious issues. Ed Husic was hoping Labor's national conference would discuss the Middle East conflict. He believes the party needs to more strongly condemn Israel, but his push was stymied by factional bosses. Mr. Husic says clamping down on dissenting voices is disappointing.
1: I would take the view that there's this, as I said earlier, a perception that having a different view or taking a different stand or staking different ground, that presents as a risk to the stability of the government. I think that's overblown.
0: Australians are being assured the nation's fuel supplies remain secure as the Iran war grinds on. In his weekly fuel update, Energy Minister Chris Bowen says 51 ships will deliver a further 3.1 billion litres of fuel over the next month. US President Donald Trump has poked fun at his enemies in an address to the rescheduled White House Correspondents' Dinner in Washington. The president spoke for more than an hour, taking aim at the age of some people in Congress and even joking about running for a fourth term as president. The original event was cancelled 3 months ago after a gunman charged through a security checkpoint. President Trump says he was delighted to return, telling guests the show must go on.
2: I think a lot was learned from that evening. A tremendous amount was learned about security and about other things, the dangers of what we all do. But just like my presidency, the second time is always better. It's always better.
0: Queensland police say a man found dead after a standoff with police on the Fraser Coast began shooting shortly after officers arrived. Police were called to a domestic violence matter at a property at Yengari last night. It's alleged a 45-year-old man armed with a semi-automatic rifle began shooting at the officers, with a first-year officer sustaining a gunshot wound to the leg. The matter will now be investigated by the state's Ethical Standards Command. The latest opinion poll suggests Victoria will have a change of government on the last Sunday in November. New polling shows the coalition leading Labor 56-44 on a two-party preferred basis. Also making news, three people have died on Western Australian roads in just 10 hours. Checking sport in AFL, Carlton defeated Gold Coast 110-97. The result sees the Blues return to the top 10. Next hour, the Bulldogs meet the Tigers. And Australia's swim team has produced a golden start to the Glasgow Commonwealth Games, taking us to the top of the medal tally. Australia has won all of its six golds in the pool and has picked up silvers and bronze in gymnastics and para powerlifting. Alex Saffie won the men's 100-metre butterfly. That's the latest. I'm Hugh Phillips.
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I'm here and I'm live every Friday afternoon from 2 to 3pm. Koori Classics on 3KND, cool and deadly.

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1: Pulling up in that new toy, the wrist on that boy, rock star like Pink Floyd. Waving at rude boy, I'm waving at you boy. Ran off on the plug too like True Goy. Imagine me do boy, you could never do what I do boy. Still ducking shit that I did boy. In Paris for a hit boy. These ain't the same type of hits boy. Can get litter than lit boy. You don't take these type of risks boy. Cause this boy been throwing that D like rich boy. You miss boy. Your numbers don't add up on the blue. That was 10 years ago. If you know, you know.

0: Hello, I'm Hugh Phillips. A Rebel MP says Labor risks losing voter support if it continues to suppress internal debate on contentious issues. Ed Husic was hoping Labor's national conference would discuss the Middle East conflict. He believes the party needs to more strongly condemn Israel, but his push was stymied by factional bosses. Mr. Husic says clamping down on dissenting voices is disappointing.
1: I would take the view that there's this, as I said earlier, a perception that having a different view or taking a different stand or staking different ground, that presents as a risk to the stability of the government. I think that's overblown.
0: Australians are being assured the nation's fuel supplies remain secure as the Iran war grinds on. In his weekly fuel update, Energy Minister Chris Bowen says 51 ships will deliver a further 3.1 billion litres of fuel over the next month. US President Donald Trump has poked fun at his enemies in an address to the rescheduled White House Correspondents' Dinner in Washington. The president spoke for more than an hour, taking aim at the age of some people in Congress and even joking about running for a fourth term as president. The original event was cancelled 3 months ago after a gunman charged through a security checkpoint. President Trump says he was delighted to return, telling guests the show must go on.
2: I think a lot was learned from that evening. A tremendous amount was learned about security and about other things, the dangers of what we all do. But just like my presidency, the second time is always better. It's always better.
0: Queensland police say a man found dead after a standoff with police on the Fraser Coast began shooting shortly after officers arrived. Police were called to a domestic violence matter at a property at Yengari last night. It's alleged a 45-year-old man armed with a semi-automatic rifle began shooting at the officers, with a first-year officer sustaining a gunshot wound to the leg. The matter will now be investigated by the state's Ethical Standards Command. The latest opinion poll suggests Victoria will have a change of government on the last Sunday in November. New polling shows the coalition leading Labor 56-44 on a two-party preferred basis. Also making news, three people have died on Western Australian roads in just 10 hours. Checking sport in AFL, Carlton defeated Gold Coast 110-97. The result sees the Blues return to the top 10. Next hour, the Bulldogs meet the Tigers. And Australia's swim team has produced a golden start to the Glasgow Commonwealth Games, taking us to the top of the medal tally. Australia has won all of its six golds in the pool and has picked up silvers and bronze in gymnastics and para powerlifting. Alex Saffie won the men's 100-metre butterfly. That's the latest. I'm Hugh Phillips.
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0: Hi, I'm Vic Sims, and you're listening to 3KND Cool and Deadly. 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

0: Ali Jane, and you're listening to 3KND Cool and Deadly.
1: Yeah. Hey, yo, Tri, I got you, man.

0: Hello, I'm Hugh Phillips. A Rebel MP says Labor risks losing voter support if it continues to suppress internal debate on contentious issues. Ed Husic was hoping Labor's national conference would discuss the Middle East conflict. He believes the party needs to more strongly condemn Israel, but his push was stymied by factional bosses. Mr. Husic says clamping down on dissenting voices is disappointing.
1: I would take the view that there's this, as I said earlier, a perception that having a different view or taking a different stand or staking different ground, that presents as a risk to the stability of the government, I think that's overblown.
0: Australians are being assured the nation's fuel supplies remain secure as the Iran war grinds on. In his weekly fuel update, Energy Minister Chris Bowen says 51 ships will deliver a further 3.1 billion litres of fuel over the next month. US President Donald Trump has poked fun at his enemies in an address to the rescheduled White House Correspondents' Dinner in Washington. The president spoke for more than an hour, taking aim at the age of some people in Congress and even joking about running for a fourth term as president. The original event was cancelled 3 months ago after a gunman charged through a security checkpoint. President Trump says he was delighted to return, telling guests the show must go on.
2: I think a lot was learned from that evening. A tremendous amount was learned about security and about other things, the dangers of what we all do. But just like my presidency, the second time is always better. It's always better.
0: Queensland police say a man found dead after a standoff with police on the Fraser Coast began shooting shortly after officers arrived. Police were called to a domestic violence matter at a property at Yengari last night. It's alleged a 45-year-old man armed with a semi-automatic rifle began shooting at the officers, with a first-year officer sustaining a gunshot wound to the leg. The matter will now be investigated by the state's Ethical Standards Command. The latest opinion poll suggests Victoria will have a change of government on the last Sunday in November. New polling shows the coalition leading Labor 56-44 on a two-party preferred basis. Also making news, three people have died on Western Australian roads in just 10 hours. Checking sport in AFL, Carlton defeated Gold Coast 110-97. The result sees the Blues return to the top 10. Next hour, the Bulldogs meet the Tigers. And Australia's swim team has produced a golden start to the Glasgow Commonwealth Games, taking us to the top of the medal tally. Australia has won all of its six golds in the pool and has picked up silvers and bronze in gymnastics and para powerlifting. Alex Saffie won the men's 100-metre butterfly. That's the latest. I'm Hugh Phillips.
3: Cool and deadly.

0: I'm not coming down. Can't stop me.
1: Yeah. Yeah. Bye, baby. Then you fly, baby. Looking at the whip frame, that's a nice 80s. You should throw it to me, like Tom Brady. With that long blonde hair, that's Marshall Brady. I'm all about you lately, Chelsea. High handler. Got your legs racing hard on vacation.

0: Hello, I'm Hugh Phillips. A Rebel MP says Labor risks losing voter support if it continues to suppress internal debate on contentious issues. Ed Husic was hoping Labor's national conference would discuss the Middle East conflict. He believes the party needs to more strongly condemn Israel, but his push was stymied by factional bosses. Mr. Husic says clamping down on dissenting voices is disappointing.
1: I would take the view that there's this, as I said earlier, a perception that having a different view or taking a different stand or staking different ground, that presents as a risk to the stability of the government. I think that's overblown.
0: Australians are being assured the nation's fuel supplies remain secure as the Iran war grinds on. In his weekly fuel update, Energy Minister Chris Bowen says 51 ships will deliver a further 3.1 billion litres of fuel over the next month. US President Donald Trump has poked fun at his enemies in an address to the rescheduled White House Correspondents' Dinner in Washington. The president spoke for more than an hour, taking aim at the age of some people in Congress and even joking about running for a fourth term as president. The original event was cancelled 3 months ago after a gunman charged through a security checkpoint. President Trump says he was delighted to return, telling guests the show must go on.
2: I think a lot was learned from that evening. A tremendous amount was learned about security and about other things, the dangers of what we all do. But just like my presidency, the second time is always better. It's always better.
0: Queensland police say a man found dead after a standoff with police on the Fraser Coast began shooting shortly after officers arrived. Police were called to a domestic violence matter at a property at Yengari last night. It's alleged a 45-year-old man armed with a semi-automatic rifle began shooting at the officers, with a first-year officer sustaining a gunshot wound to the leg. The matter will now be investigated by the state's Ethical Standards Command. The latest opinion poll suggests Victoria will have a change of government on the last Sunday in November. New polling shows the coalition leading Labor 56-44 on a two-party preferred basis. Also making news, three people have died on Western Australian roads in just 10 hours. Checking sport in AFL, Carlton defeated Gold Coast 110-97. The result sees the Blues return to the top 10. Next hour, the Bulldogs meet the Tigers. And Australia's swim team has produced a golden start to the Glasgow Commonwealth Games, taking us to the top of the medal tally. Australia has won all of its six golds in the pool and has picked up silvers and bronze in gymnastics and para powerlifting. Alex Safi won the men's 100-metre butterfly. That's the latest. I'm Hugh Phillips.

0: Hello, I'm Hugh Phillips. A Rebel MP says Labor risks losing voter support if it continues to suppress internal debate on contentious issues. Ed Husic was hoping Labor's national conference would discuss the Middle East conflict. He believes the party needs to more strongly condemn Israel, but his push was stymied by factional bosses. Mr. Husic says clamping down on dissenting voices is disappointing.
1: I would take the view that there's this, as I said earlier, a perception that having a different view or taking a different stand or staking different ground, that presents as a risk to the stability of the government. I think that's overblown.
0: Australians are being assured the nation's fuel supplies remain secure as the Iran war grinds on. In his weekly fuel update, Energy Minister Chris Bowen says 51 ships will deliver a further 3.1 billion litres of fuel over the next month. US President Donald Trump has poked fun at his enemies in an address to the rescheduled White House Correspondents' Dinner in Washington. The president spoke for more than an hour, taking aim at the age of some people in Congress and even joking about running for a fourth term as president. The original event was cancelled 3 months ago after a gunman charged through a security checkpoint. President Trump says he was delighted to return, telling guests the show must go on.
2: I think a lot was learned from that evening. A tremendous amount was learned about security and about other things, the dangers of what we all do. But just like my presidency, the second time is always better. It's always better.
0: Queensland police say a man found dead after a standoff with police on the Fraser Coast began shooting shortly after officers arrived. Police were called to a domestic violence matter at a property at Yengari last night. It's alleged a 45-year-old man armed with a semi-automatic rifle began shooting at the officers, with a first-year officer sustaining a gunshot wound to the leg. The matter will now be investigated by the state's Ethical Standards Command. The latest opinion poll suggests Victoria will have a change of government on the last Sunday in November. New polling shows the coalition leading Labor 56-44 on a two-party preferred basis. Also making news, three people have died on Western Australian roads in just 10 hours. Checking sport in AFL, Carlton defeated Gold Coast 110-97. The result sees the Blues return to the top 10. Next hour, the Bulldogs meet the Tigers. And Australia's swim team has produced a golden star to the Glasgow Commonwealth Games, taking us to the top of the medal tally. Australia has won all of its six golds in the pool and has picked up silvers and bronze in gymnastics and para powerlifting. Alex Safi won the men's 100-metre butterfly. That's the latest. I'm Hugh Phillips.
3: KMD. You're my mom.

G'day there, countrymen down in Victoria. It's Troy Cassidaly here. I love 3KND Cool and Deadly. They've supported me for many, many years, and I love supporting them. So stay tuned to the station that loves

0: чем на цвет.
1: Hello, I'm Hugh Phillips. A Rebel MP says Labor risks losing voter support if it continues to suppress internal debate on contentious issues. Ed Husic was hoping Labor's national conference would discuss the Middle East conflict. He believes the party needs to more strongly condemn Israel, but his push was stymied by factional bosses. Mr. Husic says clamping down on dissenting voices is disappointing.
2: I would take the view that there's this, as I said earlier, a perception that having a different view or taking a different stand or staking different ground, that presents as a risk to the stability of the government. I think that's overblown.
1: Australians are being assured the nation's fuel supplies remain secure as the Iran war grinds on. In his weekly fuel update, Energy Minister Chris Bowen says 51 ships will deliver a further 3.1 billion litres of fuel over the next month. US President Donald Trump has poked fun at his enemies in an address to the rescheduled White House Correspondents' Dinner in Washington. The president spoke for more than an hour, taking aim at the age of some people in Congress and even joking about running for a fourth term as president. The original event was cancelled 3 months ago after a gunman charged through a security checkpoint. President Trump says he was delighted to return, telling guests the show must go on.
3: I think a lot was learned from that evening. A tremendous amount was learned about security and about other things, the dangers of what we all do. But just like my presidency, the second time is always better. It's always better.
1: Queensland police say a man found dead after a standoff with police on the Fraser Coast began shooting shortly after officers arrived. Police were called to a domestic violence matter at a property at Yengari last night. It's alleged a 45-year-old man armed with a semi-automatic rifle began shooting at the officers, with a first-year officer sustaining a gunshot wound to the leg. The matter will now be investigated by the state's Ethical Standards Command. The latest opinion poll suggests Victoria will have a change of government on the last Sunday in November. New polling shows the coalition leading Labor 56 to 44 on a two-party preferred basis. Also making news, three people have died on Western Australian roads in just 10 hours. Checking sport in AFL, Carlton defeated Gold Coast 110-97. The result sees the Blues return to the top 10. Next hour, the Bulldogs meet the Tigers. And Australia's swim team has produced a golden star to the Glasgow Commonwealth Games, taking us to the top of the medal tally. Australia has won all of its six golds in the pool and has picked up silvers and bronze in gymnastics and para powerlifting. Alex Saffie won the men's 100-metre butterfly. That's the latest. I'm Hugh Phillips.

nest. Now I've knocked about a lot of places in this land called the Great Outback. Many times I drove a head of cattle along the Birdsville track. With the mosquitoes and flies they torment you, and the

0: 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We're just getting started.
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0: Hello, I'm Hugh Phillips. A Rebel MP says Labor risks losing voter support if it continues to suppress internal debate on contentious issues. Ed Husic was hoping Labor's national conference would discuss the Middle East conflict. He believes the party needs to more strongly condemn Israel, but his push was stymied by factional bosses. Mr. Husic says clamping down on dissenting voices is disappointing.
1: I would take the view that there's this, as I said earlier, a perception that having a different view or taking a different stand or staking different ground, that presents as a risk to the stability of the government. I think that's overblown.
0: Australians are being assured the nation's fuel supplies remain secure as the Iran war grinds on. In his weekly fuel update, Energy Minister Chris Bowen says 51 ships will deliver a further 3.1 billion litres of fuel over the next month. US President Donald Trump has poked fun at his enemies in an address to the rescheduled White House Correspondents' Dinner in Washington. The president spoke for more than an hour, taking aim at the age of some people in Congress and even joking about running for a fourth term as president. The original event was cancelled 3 months ago after a gunman charged through a security checkpoint. President Trump says he was delighted to return, telling guests the show must go on.
2: I think a lot was learned from that evening. A tremendous amount was learned about security and about other things, the dangers of what we all do. But just like my presidency, the second time is always better. It's always better.
0: Queensland police say a man found dead after a standoff with police on the Fraser Coast began shooting shortly after officers arrived. Police were called to a domestic violence matter at a property at Yengari last night. It's alleged a 45-year-old man armed with a semi-automatic rifle began shooting at the officers, with a first-year officer sustaining a gunshot wound to the leg. The matter will now be investigated by the state's Ethical Standards Command. The latest opinion poll suggests Victoria will have a change of government on the last Sunday in November. New polling shows the coalition leading Labor 56 to 44 on a two-party preferred basis. Also making news, three people have died on Western Australian roads in just 10 hours. Checking sport in AFL, Carlton defeated Gold Coast 110-97. The result sees the Blues return to the top 10. Next hour, the Bulldogs meet the Tigers. And Australia's swim team has produced a golden start to the Glasgow Commonwealth Games, taking us to the top of the medal tally. Australia has won all of its six golds in the pool and has picked up silvers and bronze in gymnastics and para powerlifting. Alex Safi won the men's 100-metre butterfly. That's the latest. I'm Hugh Phillips.

0: granddaughter, I feel like listening to old music.
1: Why, Nan?
0: Because I love it, granddaughter.
1: Like what? Back to the calm again.
2: I said, blue moon of Kentucky, keep on a shining.
1: What's that old fella's name again? You know, Sweet Lips.
3: Put your sweet lips a little closer to the phone.
1: Let him read. Oh no, the Beatles really not.
2: Will you still need me? Will you still feed me when I'm 64?
0: Yes, granddaughter, Patsy Cline, Jim Reed, the Beatles, and many more from that era.
1: It's cool and deadly.
0: That's right, granddaughter. What else are you going to tell the listeners?
1: Don't forget to listen to Polly. She'll bring back all memories from your young years.
0: Sundays, granddaughter, what time?
1: 12 to 3.
0: On 3KND. Cool.

0: Hello, I'm Hugh Phillips. A rebel MP says Labor risks losing voter support if it continues to suppress internal debate on contentious issues. Ed Husic was hoping Labor's national conference would discuss the Middle East conflict. He believes the party needs to more strongly condemn Israel, but his push was stymied by factional bosses. Mr. Husic says clamping down on dissenting voices is disappointing.
1: I would take the view that there's this, as I said earlier, a perception that having a different view or taking a different stand or staking different ground, that presents as a risk to the stability of the government, I think that's overblown.
0: Australians are being assured the nation's fuel supplies remain secure as the Iran war grinds on. In his weekly fuel update, Energy Minister Chris Bowen says 51 ships will deliver a further 3.1 billion litres of fuel over the next month. US President Donald Trump has poked fun at his enemies in an address to the rescheduled White House Correspondents' Dinner in Washington. The president spoke for more than an hour, taking aim at the age of some people in Congress and even joking about running for a fourth term as president. The original event was cancelled 3 months ago after a gunman charged through a security checkpoint. President Trump says he was delighted to return, telling guests the show must go on.
2: I think a lot was learned from that evening. A tremendous amount was learned about security and about other things, the dangers of what we all do. But just like my presidency, the second time is always better. It's always better.
0: Queensland police say a man found dead after a standoff with police on the Fraser Coast began shooting shortly after officers arrived. Police were called to a domestic violence matter at a property at Yengari last night. It's alleged a 45-year-old man armed with a semi-automatic rifle began shooting at the officers, with a first-year officer sustaining a gunshot wound to the leg. The matter will now be investigated by the state's Ethical Standards Command. The latest opinion poll suggests Victoria will have a change of government on the last Sunday in November. New polling shows the coalition leading Labor 56 to 44 on a two-party preferred basis. Also making news, three people have died on Western Australian roads in just 10 hours. Checking sport in AFL, Carlton defeated Gold Coast 110-97. The result sees the Blues return to the top 10. Next hour, the Bulldogs meet the Tigers. And Australia's swim team has produced a golden start to the Glasgow Commonwealth Games, taking us to the top of the medal tally. Australia has won all of its six golds in the pool and has picked up silvers and bronze in gymnastics and para powerlifting. Alex Saffie won the men's 100-metre butterfly. That's the latest. I'm Hugh Phillips.

Because we still live in a time when the color of a person's skin can still be the sole cause of the trouble that person lands in. Because we still have fools with very loud voices who confuse living culture with lifestyle choices.

Hey everyone, this is Shane Howard. You're listening to 3KND. Deadly. Cool and deadly.

0: Hello, I'm Hugh Phillips. A Rebel MP says Labor risks losing voter support if it continues to suppress internal debate on contentious issues. Ed Husic was hoping Labor's national conference would discuss the Middle East conflict. He believes the party needs to more strongly condemn Israel, but his push was stymied by factional bosses. Mr. Husic says clamping down on dissenting voices is disappointing.
1: I would take the view that there's this, as I said earlier, a perception that having a different view or taking a different stand or staking different ground, that presents as a risk to the stability of the government. I think that's overblown.
0: Australians are being assured the nation's fuel supplies remain secure as the Iran war grinds on. In his weekly fuel update, Energy Minister Chris Bowen says 51 ships will deliver a further 3.1 billion litres of fuel over the next month. US President Donald Trump has poked fun at his enemies in an address to the rescheduled White House Correspondents' Dinner in Washington. The president spoke for more than an hour, taking aim at the age of some people in Congress and even joking about running for a fourth term as president. The original event was cancelled 3 months ago after a gunman charged through a security checkpoint. President Trump says he was delighted to return, telling guests the show must go on.
2: I think a lot was learned from that evening. A tremendous amount was learned about security and about other things, the dangers of what we all do. But just like my presidency, the second time is always better. It's always better.
0: Queensland police say a man found dead after a standoff with police on the Fraser Coast began shooting shortly after officers arrived. Police were called to a domestic violence matter at a property at Yengari last night. It's alleged a 45-year-old man armed with a semi-automatic rifle began shooting at the officers, with a first-year officer sustaining a gunshot wound to the leg. The matter will now be investigated by the state's Ethical Standards Command. The latest opinion poll suggests Victoria will have a change of government on the last Sunday in November. New polling shows the coalition leading Labor 56-44 on a two-party preferred basis. Also making news, three people have died on Western Australian roads in just 10 hours. Checking sport in AFL, Carlton defeated Gold Coast 110-97. The result sees the Blues return to the top 10. Next hour, the Bulldogs meet the Tigers. And Australia's swim team has produced a golden start to the Glasgow Commonwealth Games, taking us to the top of the medal tally. Australia has won all of its six golds in the pool and has picked up silvers and bronze in gymnastics and para powerlifting. Alex Safi won the men's 100-metre butterfly. That's the latest. I'm Hugh Phillips.
3: KMD. You're my mom.

Wow.

0: Good morning, I'm Nelson Scott. Outspoken Labor MP Ed Husic argues suppressing internal debate will see the party's voter support wane. Labor's national conference is wrapped up after 3 days of policy talks. Mr. Husic had been pushing for a discussion on the Gaza conflict, arguing Labor needs to more strongly condemn Israel. Factional bosses intervened to prevent the debate, with Mr. Husic claiming it's not a healthy sign for the party. A legal privilege protecting the counselling records of victim survivors is being examined as the New South Wales government works to strengthen the system. Labor has commissioned the University of Sydney to independently research the current operating model. It will report back to the Department of Communities and Justice by June next year. State Attorney General Michael Daly says they will work with victim survivors and advocates to explore possible options for reform.
1: The research will examine things like how often counselling notes have been subpoenaed and used in proceedings. It'll also look at how the subpoenaing and getting hold of these counselling notes can affect victim survivors' experience at the court.
0: Donald Trump has told the White House Correspondents' Dinner he intends to run for a fourth term as president in a move that would breach the US Constitution. The event, attended by journalists and politicians, has taken place 3 months after a shooting forced its postponement. President Trump has told the gathering he's been doing such a great job, he wants to run again.
2: And this is somewhat of a scoop. My intention to run for a fourth term as President of the United States. I will be doing that. I will be having an official. In fact, I think I have. I won three times. Now I'm going to do it again.
0: A body has been pulled from a home after it went up in flames on the New South Wales south coast. Emergency services found the property at Kiama Well alight before fire crews attended and put out the blaze, finding a deceased person inside. A crime scene has been set up, with investigators now looking into the cause of the fire. This National Pain Week, medical experts are encouraging Australians living with ongoing pain to seek help early. Chronic pain can affect every aspect of a person's life, including work and community relationships. Rural Doctors Association of Australia President Professor Sarah Chalmers says Australians in remote communities often face additional barriers to getting the care they need.
3: The GPs in rural and remote areas often don't have the support of a specialist pain service.
0: Checking sport, the countdown to the finals continues, with Carlton posting a 12-point win over the Gold Coast yesterday. Meanwhile, Essendon couldn't make it two games in a row, going down to Hawthorn by 93 points. Sydney were 51-point winners over GWS, and last night, Western Bulldogs down Richmond with a 57-point win. Round 20 wraps up today, with reigning premiers Brisbane taking on Port Adelaide, and St Kilda will be desperate for a win when they face off against North Melbourne. That's the latest. I'm Nelson Scott.

crowd trying to give me the ride. It's a tug for my heart trying to get in my mind. 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And it's possible that you can persevere. 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
1: Why, God?

long before their time. Why, God, do people fall apart? A promise and a ring becomes a broken thing.

0: Good morning, I'm Nelson Scott. About 250,000 people have fled their homes in France and Spain as strong winds and high temperatures fuel wildfires across southern Europe. The Tour de France has been largely limited to Paris as emergency services are redeployed to assist firefighting efforts. Three fires burning near Spain's capital Madrid have now merged into one massive blaze. Spain's Prime Minister Pedro Sanchez says the priority is to save lives.
1: Right now we have a window of opportunity this weekend to fight the fire and therefore protect lives, to protect communities, and ultimately to bring this extremely serious fire under control as far as we're able to.
0: That translation thanks to the BBC. A rebel MP says Labour risks losing voter support if it continues to suppress internal debate on contentious issues. Ed Husic was hoping Labour's national conference would discuss the Middle East conflict. He believes the party needs to more strongly condemn Israel, but his push was stymied by factional bosses. Mr. Husic says clamping down on dissenting voices is disappointing.
2: I would take the view that there's this, as I said earlier, a perception that having a different view or taking a different stand or staking different ground, that presents as a risk to the stability of the government. I think that's overblown.
0: The New South Wales government is exploring options to reform a legal privilege set up to protect the counselling records of victim survivors in legal cases. A University of Sydney Commission team will examine alternative models and identify ways to reduce trauma in the system. They will report back by mid-next year. A motorcyclist has died in a two-vehicle crash along the Great Western Highway in the New South Wales Central West. Police were told the 18-year-old male was ejected from the motorcycle when it crashed into a parked truck at Kelso. He was declared dead at the scene. A crime scene has been set up after a person was killed in a house fire on the New South Wales south coast. Fire tore through the Kiama address before it was put out and a deceased person was found inside. Investigators are now looking into the circumstances surrounding the fire. Fresh analysis suggests Australian households have faced the steepest financial pressure on their budgets in over two decades. A Police Partner report shows the spending power of families with a mortgage and two cars fell by $450,000 in this year's March quarter. The study found the lowest 20% of income earners were the worst affected, while homeowners have largely been insulated. Checking sport, the countdown to the finals continues with Carlton posting a 12-point win over the Gold Coast yesterday. Meanwhile, Essendon couldn't make it two games in a row, going down to Hawthorn by 93 points. Sydney were 51-point winners over GWS, and last night Western Bulldogs down Richmond with a 57-point win. Round 20 wraps up today with reigning premiers Brisbane taking on Port Adelaide, and St Kilda will be desperate for a win when they face off against North Melbourne. That's the latest. I'm Nelson Scott.

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Hello, this is Jason Tambling from the Mary River. That's where I'm from now. All right, you're listening to 3KND.

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0: Good morning, I'm Nelson Scott. A quarter of a million people across France and Spain have fled wildfires, which have been burning out of control for days. Strong winds and high temperatures are hampering efforts for the crew to contain them. The final leg of the Tour de France has been shortened to allow local security to be redeployed to areas affected by wildfires. Outspoken Labour MP Ed Husic argues suppressing internal debate will see the party's voter support wane. Labour's national conference has wrapped up after 3 days of policy talks. Mr. Husic has been pushing for a discussion on the Gaza conflict, arguing Labour needs to more strongly condemn Israel. Factional bosses intervened to prevent the debate, with Mr. Husic claiming it's not a healthy sign for the party. Donald Trump has told the White House Correspondents' Dinner he intends to run for a fourth term as president in a move that would breach the US Constitution. The event, attended by journalists and politicians, has been taking place 3 months after a shooting forced its postponement. President Trump has told the gathering he's been doing such a great job, he wants to run again.
1: And this is somewhat of a scoop. My intention to run for a fourth term as President of the United States. I will be doing that. I will be having an official. In fact, I think I have. I won 3 times. Now I'm going to do it again.
0: 2 people have been shot by police during an incident in far north Queensland. Officers were called to McCann's address last night following reports of a man armed with knives. An altercation led police to fire shots, wounding both the man and a female bystander. The pair are now being treated for their injuries, and there's no ongoing threat to the public. An Australian biotech company working to modernise farming techniques has developed a cutting-edge pregnancy diagnostic tool for cattle. The breath analysis device can detect pregnancy in cows 18 days after conception, weeks before an invasive physical exam. This National Pain Week, medical experts are reminding Australians that persistent pain is not something you have to live with. The Rural Doctors Association of Australia is urging everyone living in remote areas across the country to seek advice from their GP for a pain assessment. President Professor Sarah Chalmers says everyone should seek the help they require.
2: Chronic pain isn't chronic pain until it's actually been diagnosed, and so it is actually important for people to do something about it.
0: Checking sport, Hawthorn's Jack Gunston surged in his side's 93-point win over Essendon, Gunston bagging 4 goals to cross the magic 600-goal VFL-AFL record. In the other games yesterday, Carlton had a 12-point win over the Gold Coast, Sydney 51-point winners over GWS, and last night, Western Bulldogs down Richmond with a 57-point win. Aussie Oscar Piastri will start off position 3 in tonight's Hungarian Formula 1 Grand Prix, teammate Lando Norris on pole.

Hi, I'm Liz Kavanagh, and you're listening to 3KND, Cool and Deadly.

there just the other day, and it was truly like the good book said, the Mount of Olives. It was so true. This is truly

0: Good morning, I'm Nelson Scott. An annual street pride parade in Berlin has been cancelled after a car reportedly ploughed into a crowd of people in the German capital. Police say emergency services are treating the injured at the festival, which is one of Europe's largest LGBTQ events. Authorities say an intensive manhunt is underway. About 250,000 people have fled their homes in France and Spain as strong winds and high temperatures fuel wildfires across southern Europe. The Tour de France has been largely limited to Paris as emergency services are redeployed to assist firefighting efforts. Three fires burning near Spain's capital Madrid have now merged into one massive blaze. Spain's Prime Minister Pedro Sanchez says the priority is to save lives.
1: Right now we have a window of opportunity this weekend to fight the fire and therefore protect lives, to protect communities, and ultimately to bring this extremely serious fire under control as far as we're able to.
0: That translation thanks to the BBC. The United States has held back on fresh strikes against Iran for the first time in 2 weeks as hostilities intensify on the Red Sea coast. Fighting between Saudi Arabia and the Iran-backed Houthis risks escalating a new front in the conflict. Their largest exchanges centre on control of the region's waterways. A rebel MP says Labour risks losing voter support if it continues to suppress internal debate on contentious issues. Ed Husic was hoping Labour's national conference would discuss the Middle East conflict. He believes the party needs to more strongly condemn Israel, but his push was stymied by factional buses. Mr. Husic says clamping down on dissenting voices is disappointing.
2: I would take the view that there's this, as I said earlier, a perception that having a different view or taking a different stand or staking different ground, that presents as a risk to the stability of the government. I think that's overblown.
0: A crime scene has been set up after a person was killed in a house fire on the New South Wales south coast. Fire tore through the Kiama address before it was put out and a deceased person was found inside. Investigators are now looking into the circumstances surrounding the fire. A new report has found middle to low income earners have seen the sharpest drop in non-essential funds in over 2 decades. The Polis Partner analysis shows the first 3 months of this year delivered the largest quarterly hit to household finances since reporting began in 2004. Checking sport, the Western Bulldogs leaped closer to a September finals berth with a 105-48 point win over Richmond last night. The Dogs' scrappy performance was enough to hold off a late surge by Richmond. In the other games, there were wins to Carlton, Sydney and Hawthorn. Today, it's a critical finals chance for St Kilda when they take on North Melbourne. At the Commonwealth Games, Australia is on top of the medal tally after nabbing another 6 golds on day 2. And Aussie Lucas Herbert leads the LIV Golf event in the UK.

the stream. Then we cut his tracks where you'd never ever dream. He rode up the gully till he couldn't ride no more. Then out across the ridges towards the

Hi, if you love 70s music, join me, Grant Hansen, every Monday afternoon for some 70s nostalgia from 2 to 3pm. I'll be playing you all those fabulous hits of the 70s, taking you back in time when life was fun and Australian music ruled. Songs that bring back great memories. 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

boy cleared out for the city from his farm around harvest time. They were Scots of the Riverina, and to run from home was a crime. The old man burned his letters, the first and last he burned, and scratched his name from the Bible while the old girl's back was turned. A year went by, then another. There were calls from the firing line. They'd heard the boy had enlisted, but the old man gave no sign. For his name must never be mentioned in that farm by Gundagai. Scots of the Riverina, with ever the church hard by. When the boy came home for his final, the township's bonfires burned. His mother's arms were around him while the old man's back was turned. The daughters begged for pardon, but the old man raised his hand. A Scot of the Riverina, he was hard to understand.

church. A hurricane lamp in the rafters, dimly burned, and the old man died at the table while the old girl's back was turned. Face down on his bare arms folded, he sank into his wild grey hair. On the table an open Bible with a name rewritten there.

0: Good morning, I'm Nelson Scott. A manhunt is underway in Berlin after a car rammed into crowds celebrating one of Europe's largest pride parades, killing one person and injuring at least 14 others. Thousands of people had gathered in the German capital for the annual LGBTQ event. A white vehicle with heavy damage was found abandoned at the scene. A report has found the average Australian household's budget now resembles conditions from 15 years ago in real terms. The Polis Partners analysis shows low to middle income earners saw the sharpest decline in discretional spending in the March quarter since reporting began in 2004. A separate survey from Finders shows about 9% of homeowners will consider selling due to ongoing mortgage pressures. The consumer group's Taylor Blackburn says The consumer group's Taylor Blackburn has told Today, people are really struggling.
1: We've seen mortgage stress go up consecutively the last 3 months in our monthly surveys. And I think with the price of petrol on the rise, with inflation in general, that there are a lot of people struggling. We know about 40% of people have less than $1,000 in their checking account and are living pay to pay.
0: Labor says it will seek to frame the coalition and One Nation as a combined unit ahead of the next federal election. The party's wrapped up its national conference, where the threat posed by Hauline Hanson was repeatedly discussed. Labor National Secretary Paul Erickson is considered to be a key force behind last year's thumping election win. Mr. Erickson has told Sky News the coalition can no longer govern without One Nation.
2: At the next election, the choice will be between a Labor government that's delivering real change or an alternative of a chaotic and divided coalition One Nation government. That's the case that we have to build and set out.
0: Politicians spending up taxpayers' dollars on social media is under fire, with more calls for stricter guidelines. The rising spend also includes taxpayer staffers dedicated to producing the social media and TikTok posts. It's reported federally more than $6 million has been spent by Labor, with the Liberals spending more than $2.5 million. National's David Littleproud has told Today it needs to be reined in.
3: Sadly, we've seen a changing shape of media. I think social media will kill this country. The reality is we do need a fourth estate that holds us to account. There is a point here about some of the rubbish that goes up there. I think there is a need for accountability.
0: The United States has held back on fresh strikes against Iran for the first time in 2 weeks as hostilities in the Red Sea coast risk escalating a new front. Checking sport, the Western Bulldogs leaped closer to a September finals berth with a 105-48 win over Richmond last night. The Dogs' scrappy performance was enough to hold off a late surge by Richmond. In the other games, there were wins to Carlton, Sydney and Hawthorn. Today, it's a critical finals chance for St Kilda when they take on North Melbourne. At the Commonwealth Games, Australia is on top of the medal tally after nabbing another 6 golds on day 2. And Aussie Lucas Herbert leads the LIV Golf event in the UK.